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1: 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Only a fool maybe takes things for granted. 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

0: Os grandes clássicos do mundo. Clássicos Bandeirantes.
1: I've heard people say that too much of anything is not good for you, baby. 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As many times as we've loved and we've shared love and made love, it doesn't seem to me like it's enough. It's just not enough, baby.

0: darkest hour and my deepest despair. 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Will you be there in my trials and frustrations, in my violence, in my turbulence, through my fear and my confessions, in my anguish and my pain, through my joy and my sorrow, in the promise of another tomorrow. I'll never let you part, for you're always in my heart.
1: Bandeirantes.

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So come and get this fortune, satisfaction guaranteed. 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

0: Cause I gotta have faith. 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Because I gotta have faith, faith, faith. I gotta have faith, faith, faith.
1: Bandeirantes.

We want to see all of you waving hands in the air like this. You guys ready?

Aqui, você ouve os maiores clássicos do Brasil e do mundo. Bandeirantes. When your legs don't work like they used to before, and I can't sweep you off of your feet,